0: station that gives you everything.
1: We do this every day.
0: Listen here.
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1: Malaria fever.
3: 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Have a mister.
0: Kumasi's here.

0: The name is Michael Jackson and this is Thriller. 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A song that has its potency. Just as it was released back in 1982. Somebody do the calculation for me. Yes, how many years now?
1: Without the soul forgetting.
0: About 44 years.
1: Stand. Wow. Face the hounds.
0: And how does it sound?
1: And
0: it still sounds good, innit?
1: Hide a corpse in shell.
0: So imagine a song recorded 44 years ago. Sounding this good on your radio this morning. That's how we're gonna do it today. It's midweek. Welcome to YFM. Welcome to Rise and Shine. My name is Ebenezer Donko. Regular chef. Ready to dish it out. Now, this is breakfast, so just gather around the table. Get to serve yourself. Of course, there's just one thing I can control. Yeah, because I'm the manager in here. So yes, I'm going to control something.
1: Every tune.
0: Yes, you're going to love it. I'm not going to be an autocratic leader. I'm not going to be a dictator. Nada. None of that. So welcome to the show. Talk to me this morning. Let me know where you're tuning from. Let me know where you are listening to me from. And of course, tell me how you are faring this morning. Are you on your way to work already? Oh, you're still relaxing in bed. Just let me know, okay? Well, all goodies coming up this morning. One of them, Soccer Bet, offering you a very, very good opportunity for you to win, even when under normal circumstances you are supposed to be losing. Yeah, Soccer Chances, bet on 10 matches with odds 1.30 odds or higher. Do this, lose out on one game, and we will still reward you three times your stake. This happens only on Soccer Bet and Soccer Chance. Please remember to bet responsibly. 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Also at a Doom, we are opposite Malcolm. And then at PZ, close to Ade Kadla store. You want to call us, you want to make inquiries, 054-4019-552 or 059-4091-122. Reach out to us now, make all the inquiries, and of course, purchase as much as you can buy.

Yes, sir. About to do the thing this morning. Taking the old school on a midweek for those in the gym. This could also help. Yeah. Now, Eclipse Collateral Management said, if you're out there, you've got a business, you need some financial injection, you've been moving from one place to the other. All of them say, nah, maybe there's a reason. Well, come to us. We can actually sort you out. If you're out there as well, you've got a property, you've got the documents of the properties, and it's even becoming extremely difficult for you to maintain the property. Because, Charlie, a diner team in first can be umbrella. But, you know, you need to keep up. You need to do the maintenance and all that. Eclipse says, don't worry. Don't sell off that property. No. Just bring the document. Let's make sure that those documents work and fetch you money. You are not giving off your property. You are not selling off your property. We just need those documents to make sure that we are getting money for you every month. Sustainable. That's what Eclipse wants to do. You want to talk to them today? Maybe you might be out there thinking, hey, it might be risky and all that. Listen, every move made by Eclipse Collateral Management is backed by a rigorous credit appraisal process, so you know you're in safe hands. But if you want to find out more, please reach out to them today. 054-383-2466. Find Eclipse at a dental barrier near Med Moses Hospital, beside the West African Senior High School wall. Now at Eclipse, say property for property owners, we say think safety, earn decent income. And for businesses, we say think funding for projects. At NYDJ Live at Y1025 FM, across all the socials, connect with us. Let's have a fantastic morning.